the heat. A thousand people in the street, singing songs and a carrying signs.

And whatever happened, the Tuesday and so slow. Gone down the old man with a transistor radio. Standing in the sunlight laughing.

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92.7 WVLI, definitely one of the greatest hits of all time there. I'm Denny Case, and if live music is what you're looking for this weekend, Labor Day weekend, the 15th annual Shoe Fest. Shoe Fest going to be going on this Friday, Saturday, and Sunday, just outside of Manteno at Camp Shawanossie. It's a three-day music and camping festival with three stages, live entertainment with an emphasis on roots music. You're going to find stuff like folk rock, bluegrass.